no matter what you're going through, I know that you can stand, for your life is in.

0: 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Just lift your hands. Come on, sing it with me. I know I can.
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0: Bless your name, Jesus.

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1: and all your friends and loved ones,
0: they're nowhere to be found,
1: are nowhere to
0: remember,
1: be
0: remember,
1: found.
0: Remember, there is a friend.
1: Remember, there's a friend in Jesus.
0: Oh, I love him, I love him.
1: Who will wipe your tears away?
0: I know he will. And if
1: your heart is broken,
0: this is all you have to do.
1: Just lift your hands.
0: Oh, come on and worship with me. Say it, come on.
1: Oh, I know that I can make it.
0: Don't you give up.

For God so loved the world, that he gave his only begotten Son, that whosoever believeth in him should not perish, but have everlasting life.

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Thank you that it has the power to wash us. Praise the Lord, O my soul, and forget not all his benefits. We remember everything you've done for us, God, and we give you thanks tonight. I thank you for giving us your word.

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I challenge you to say what Mary said. Be it unto me according to your word. Let your word be birthed in our hearts tonight, God.

0: 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He saved my life from ovarian cancer, which took so many women in my family.
1: So for about 3 years, I struggled with addiction. I struggled with using meth and other drugs. So I went to prison. 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So while I was in prison, I found God.

0: 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There's no way I could be here without the Lord.
1: I know you're the ultimate healer and can heal anybody you want, so I'm asking that you heal me so that I can live pain-free and be a normal 19-year-old.

0: 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There is no one like you.
1: When I got diagnosed with this panic disorder, praying to him, talking to him every day, he didn't pull me out of the storm, but he walked with me through the storm. I love the Lord, and I feel his presence and his Holy Spirit, and it's just amazing and beautiful, and praise God.
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